0: Radio Nova.
1: Where do I begin to tell the story of how great love can be? The sweet love story that is older than the sea. The simple truth about the love he brings to me.

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2: Ние сме Пулс. За пореден път фитнес на годината. 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При нас е различно.

dick rings on the boys to the yard, and they're like, it's better than yours, damn right, it's better than yours, I can teach you, but I have to charge. My milkshake rings on the boys to the yard, and they're like, it's better than yours, damn right, it's better than

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We could be more than friends. Touch me, push me to the edge, take control of me.

through the earth. 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

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Before anything else, let the rhythm come in. Take your time. Feel where you are. Feel where this is going when the drums arrive. Don't rush it. Let them settle. Everything connects here. The floor, the sound, the moment. And when the bass comes in, follow it. Stay with it. No distractions, no extras. Just movement.

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Feel where this is going when the drums arrive. Don't rush it. 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The sound, the moment. And when the bass comes in, follow it, follow it, follow it.